0: Let the people talking. Let the people talking. Hum rock, rock, rocking. Na maan kisi ka kehna. You bhi akeli and I bhi akela. Tu saath hamare rehna. Piche piche aana, ruk mat jana. I want you very, very much, very, very much, very, very much, much, much. Sach, sach, sach, oh dear, sach, sach. I love you very much, very much, very much. Sach, sach, sach, oh dear, sach, sach. I love you very much, very much, very.
1: Oh dear, dear, I love you. I love you very much, very, very, very much, much, much. But yes, but yes, but don't fear, come here, but yes.

0: gapiring.
1: Sir. Professor Saab ki bhavishyavani sachna hai to. 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Party mein kisi ko pata bhi nahi chalega.